you hurt too. And I'm always tired, but never of you. When love and trust are gone, I guess this is moving on. Everyone I do right does me wrong. So every lonely night I sing this song.

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2: I have a dream. I have a dream. I have a dream. I have a dream. One day. One day. One day. One day. This nation will rise up. Live out the true meaning of its creed. We hold these truths to be self-evident that all men are created equal.

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2: 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I'm wondering if I can sneak out the back. Nobody's even looking me in my eyes. 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Hell yeah. You know I love you, did I ever tell you? You make it better.

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Everyone I do right does me wrong. So every lonely night I sing this song.

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Are you with me? Are you with me?

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Hi guys, my name is Fella Grand and welcome to a new episode of Dark Light Sessions. This week I have a packed show with the newest tracks in bass, electro, big room and progressive house. So turn up the volume and enjoy this episode.

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If you want to have a look at my touring schedule, go to my website and check out the dates. Hope to see you at one of my shows.

tonight, we take it step by step. Before anything else, let the rhythm come in. Take your time. Feel where you are. Feel where this is going, where the drums arrive. Don't rush it. Let them settle. Everything connects here. The floor, the sound, the moment. And when the bass comes in, follow it. Stay with it. No distractions, no extras. Just movement.

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Feel where this is going when the drums arrive. Don't rush it. Everything connects here. The sound, the moment. And when the bass comes in, follow it.

approaching the last track of this episode. I hope you enjoyed listening to this week's Darklight Sessions. If you have any ideas, suggestions regarding the show, maybe you want to request a track, leave me a comment on one of my social pages. Hope to see you back next week for another episode of Darklight Sessions.